it's pretty rough. 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

0: Radio 1, un mondo da sentire.
1: In my last years with him there were bruises on my face. In my dawn a new day, I finally got away. But my hands all messed up

everybody low with a love song that he made. 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Juliet says, hey, it's Romeo. He nearly gave me a heart attack. He's underneath the window, she's singing, hey, like, my boyfriend's back.

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